Dig Those Blues. Well, there's more where that came from. Every Wednesday afternoon from 2 to 4 p.m. on the Blue Highway, it's your blues show with me, Trevor Blue. Let's jump, jive, and wham.

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You're born the way down here. You're born the way down here. You're born the way down here. About roll and fork, you treat me like I'm a dog. 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

Hey there, this is Enrico Bermano inviting you to set your alarm for 2 p.m. till 4 p.m. on Thursdays for a little mountain grass, a little bluegrass, a little stuff recorded right at a festival, a lot of live recordings. Enjoy. We'll see you then. Bye.

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Well, my daddy left home when I was three, and he didn't leave much to Ma and me. Just this old guitar and an empty bottle of booze. Now, I don't blame him because he run and hid, but the meanest thing that he ever did was before he left, he went and named me Sue. Well, he must have thought that it was quite a joke, and it got a lot of laughs from lots of folks. Seems I had to fight my whole life through. Some gal would giggle and I'd get red, and some guy'd laugh and I'd bust his head. I tell you, life ain't easy for a boy named Sue. Well, I grew up quick and I grew up mean. My fists got hard, my wits got keen. Roamed from town to town to hide my shame. But I made me a vow to the moon and stars, I'd search the honky-tonks and bars and kill that man that gave me that awful name. Well, it was Gatlinburg in mid-July, and I'd just hit town and my throat was dry. I thought I'd stop and have myself a brew at an old saloon on a street of mud. There at a table, dealing stud, sat the dirty mangy dog that named me Sue. Well, I knew that snake was my own sweet dad from a worn-out picture that my mother'd had. And I knew that scar on his cheek and his evil eye. He was big and bent and gray and old, and I looked at him and my blood ran cold. And I said, my name is Sue, how do you do?

right across his teeth, and we crashed through the wall and into the street, kicking and a gouging in the mud and the blood and the beer. I tell you, I've fought tougher men, but I really can't remember when. He kicked like a mule and he bit like a crocodile. I heard him laugh and then I heard him cussing. He went for his gun and I pulled mine first. He stood there looking at me and I saw him smile. He said, son, this world is rough, and if a man's gonna make it, he's gotta be tough. And I know I wouldn't be there to help you along. So I give you that name and I said goodbye. I knew you'd have to get tough or die. And it's that name that helped to make you strong. Yeah. He said, now you just fought one hell of a fight, and I know you hate me and you got the right to kill me now, and I wouldn't blame you if you do. But you ought to thank me before I die for the gravel in your guts and the spit in the eye, cause I'm the that named you Sue. Yeah, what could I do? What could I do?

And I think about him now and then, every time I try and every time I win. And if I ever have a son, I think I'm gonna name him Bill or George, anything but Sue. I still ain't that man.

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dog ripped up in cloth popcorn balls. The walls, an old candy striped sack. 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

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Ben was wailing extra hard and every note he blew. Cat shouted, he's been wailing. June was digging too. On the break, he said to June, I'm Ben, how do you do? 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
1: Make it fun!
0: We've got a little bit of that. And we got a little bit of you. 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

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Right on.

Need more of a break this season? 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

I was shopping for a suit the other day and walked into the department store. I stepped on the elevator and told the girl, say, a dry goods floor. And now when I got off, a salesman walked up to me. He said, now, what can I do for you? I said, man, show me all them sports clothes, Jack, just like you are supposed to do. He said, well, you know, this year the country's on a continental kick and everybody likes the Latin designs. I said, well, do you have it? He said, man, we got everything. You see, clothes is our life.

That's when the dude said this here. He said, comfort and dress will be the keynote with assorted colors toned down to a sheen. Now just picture yourself in patch pockets all on Ella, pale silk, mohair, gabardine. Now just hold up one minute, check out this new fabric just come in, I got here on the shelf. It's an imported lightweight material. Said, try one on, stand the mirror and just dig yourself. He said, it's the very latest of the splash weave with that cutaway flap over twice. It's a box back two-button worsted model. I said, ooh, that's real nice.

They're wearing 28 shades of gray this year without a new knit stitch in the waist. Hey, and the very latest patterns of plaid stripes and checks, all that's gonna be in good taste. And for the businessmen, we feature the natural shoulder retail wholesale at a deal. It's got the custom cuffs and got the walking shorts come with it, but I'm gonna let you have it at a steal. I said, man, fix me up with a charge account, Jack. I'll make every payment like I should. And he said, wait one minute, just let me check my books and see are we standing good. Then the dude come back and said, I'm sorry, my man, but I can't do no business with you. And I said, whoa, whoa, whoa, whoa, whoa, what you mean, Jelly Bean? He said, yo,

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those blues. Well, there's more where that came from. Every Wednesday afternoon from 2 to 4 p.m. on the Blue Highway, it's your blues show with me, Trevor Blue. Let's jump, jive, and wham.

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We'll see you then. 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

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That's Unburied Treasure, Monday nights, 10 to midnight. 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
1: 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Amen.

day. Well, I couldn't afford to miss a day of pay. Well, then I got mugged, and they must have took it hard. All they got for me was a picture of my baby and a halfway punched ice cream cart. 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
0: Y'all come back now, yeah?

Just a perfect day. 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When it gets dark,

What a perfect day. Problems all left alone. Weekenders on our own. Such fun. Just a perfect day. Made me forget myself. I thought I was someone else, someone good.

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You're born the way down here. You're born the way down here. You're born the way down here. About roll and fall, you treat me like I'm a dog. Baby, please don't go. Baby, please don't go. Baby, please don't go down to New Orleans and get your cold like this.

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0: 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What do you mean? I'm done.
1: No, I didn't record it.
0: Oh, you didn't? Oh. Hey, this is Joe. 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

0: 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Good morning. This is Sunday Morning Live. We're here with you every Sunday morning from 11 a.m. to noon with a live guest at 11:30 a.m. And my name is Tina Davey, joined here by show producer Bruce Bellocchio. Good morning, Bruce.
1: Hey, good morning, Tina, and everybody out there in radio land.
0: Uh-huh. How are you today? Where did you say you went last night?
1: Oh, we went to see Water Tower.
0: Snazzy
1: production.
0: Ah, snazzy.
1: Yeah, it'd be hard to get them as a sponsor.
0: Really? Yeah, because they're
1: another radio station.
0: Is snazzy? Is it schnazzy or snazzy?
1: Snazzy.
0: I always used to say schnazzy, and I think it's wrong.
1: Well, that's okay. I'm sure that it's all good.
0: All right, let's start rolling here today. We got some kind of, it's just 80 degrees this afternoon that we can expect. Not too hot. And 90 is coming on Tuesday. That's a hotter one.
1: Yeah.
0: So we will come back in. We've got our guest today who is Kieran James, guitar and vocalist person. And so he'll be coming on here at 11:30. So we will be right back.

0: All right, Hubert Sumlin there. I asked Bruce, listen to that drummer right there on that song. You know, why I asked you that is that beat was my dad's beat.
1: Really?
0: He always played, you know, my dad played drums, mm-hmm. and every time he played with somebody, it was that kind of beat. And so every time I hear it every now and then, I like to think of him because it's kind of funny. That's
2: very cool. Yeah.
0: All right, let's take a look at some weather and traffic and see what we can expect here in the beautiful San Lorenzo Valley. Let's see. Today, we can expect about 80 degrees, mostly sunny skies. And then tonight, a little cloudy with a low of 57. Monday coming in at 82 with decreasing clouds and 90 on Tuesday. 86 is forecast for Wednesday and 82 on Thursday. That's for us here in the San Lorenzo Valley. For you over in Scotts Valley, you've got 76 degrees this afternoon, mostly sunny skies. 78 is forecast for Monday after some morning fog. Tuesday, 84. Wednesday, 81, and Thursday, 80 degrees for Scotts Valley. For you in Santa Cruz, waters are looking good there today. 72 is forecast for Santa Cruz with partly sunny skies. Same for Monday. And then Tuesday coming in at 80 degrees and 78 on Wednesday for Santa Cruz, and Thursday, 76 for Santa Cruz as well. That KBCZ weather report is brought to you by the Abbott's Thrift, located in downtown Felton, serving the local community since 2002. The Abbott's Thrift features furniture, collectibles, clothing, electronics, housewares, and jewelry. We thank them for their support. We did get a note about traffic from the RTC this week, and overnight on this coming Thursday, July 23rd, we'll be reminding you all week, but there will be a full closure taking place on Highway 9 north of town over by the Kings Creek Bridge. It'll be closed from Poole Drive to Primavera Old County Highway. I think Ozzy Freak lives over that way. He better take note of this closure, as crews will be setting 100 feet long precast concrete girders, if you want to know. And so they say the detour will be Highway 17. So, oof. That's a very long detour. But the one-way traffic control supports the whole Highway 9, San Lorenzo River, and Kings Creek Bridge replacement. So there you have that. Let's look at our traffic here. Things are moving pretty slowly, and as they should on a Sunday morning in beautiful San Lorenzo Valley. We've got Highway 9 clear all the way up past 35 into Saratoga, and coming back this way is looking good as well. Once you get past the Kings Creek Light, Boulder Creek, Brookdale looking good, and down into Ben Lomond and Felton is all clear today. Highway 17 up and over the hill. If you're going over northbound to Los Gatos or Points Beyond, Highway 17 is open. And then coming back from Los Gatos, southbound Highway 17 is clear over the summit, down into Scotts Valley, Paso Tiempo, and into Santa Cruz is all clear today. The coast over on by Swanton is clear, and Davenport, all those areas, downtown Santa Cruz looking good. And if you're traveling on Highway 1 southbound towards Watsonville through Capitola, Rio Del Mar, it's all clear today as well. That looks great if you're coming back from Moss Landing through Freedom, Aptos, all clear as well through SoCal and Capitola as you find your way to Santa Cruz. So good job, everyone. Keep up the good work. 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There's more online at TravisMartinPlumbing.com, or the phone number is 831-461-4300. You know what I think when I read that?
2: What?
0: We don't have an underwriter here on Sunday Morning Live.
2: Uh-oh.
0: We've never had one.
2: No, we never have.
0: We need one.
2: We should get one.
0: Does we should get one.
2: Does anybody want to be an underwriter for us out there?
0: That would be great.
2: We have a great listening group in the Sunday morning.
0: Yes, we do. And we have
2: big
0: all
2: numbers. Big
0: yep,
2: numbers.
0: Yep, yep. Big listening numbers. And we get a lot of musicians from all over the state that come in on Sunday morning to be with us here. So yeah, if you have a local business, or, hey, maybe it's just a family, you want to underwrite the show for a whole month, that's only $100.
2: That's a great deal.
0: It's a great deal. So, yeah, you can reach out to us at the website at kbcz.org and look at the underwriters and why don't you become one for Sunday Morning Live?
2: Yeah, all right. Great.
0: That was a hard push, wasn't it?
2: Well, I mean, it's a great deal. I mean, if you don't, if you have any kind of thing you want to advertise, that this mm-hmm. this is the place.
0: Mm-hmm. All right. Well, here is my friend Harry Nielsen with Gotta Get Up. I love this song. Okay. Mm-hmm. Yep.

0: Great guitar work, great vocals, great songwriting. CCR cannot beat that with a stick. I love the way he sang.
1: He's
0: still singing.
1: Oh, yeah. The whole song is great.
0: Yeah. And then I saw a documentary with them, and I guess, I don't know why I didn't think about it, but all of those great guitar lines are his as well, John Fogerty. So mm-hmm. not only is he the chief songwriter, chief vocalist in that band, and all of those great iconic guitar licks like that one.
1: That's a very talented person.
0: Yeah. And the lyrics. Sometimes I can't understand what he's saying, and like the last verse is up at Cody's camp, I spent my days, Lord. I didn't know that's what he was saying. With flat car riders and cross tie walkers. What?
1: That's why they have it written down.
0: That's why they put lyrics for us people to read on the interwebs. All right, you're listening to KBCZ here at 89.3 FM, Boulder Creek Community Radio, serving all the San Lorenzo Valley from the skyline to the sea. And this is Sunday Morning Live, here with you every Sunday morning from 11 a.m. to noon, with a live guest at 11:30 a.m. And today we have Kieran James in the lobby with us, with his guitar in hand. So let us say hello to him. Hello, Kieran.
2: Hello, Tina.
0: How are you?
2: All right. Hello, Bruce.
0: Hey. And there's Bruce, too. He says, hey, you were grooving on that CCR, I noticed, as well. Yeah. Do you play any of his stuff in passing or whatever?
2: Yes. The favorite one is, have you ever seen the rain?
0: Sure. That's a great one. I know. Now, for you, Kieran, you're a songwriter yourself, basically from the San Francisco Bay Area, it says here on your bio.
2: Correct.
0: And you've got a latest single called Take a Ride. So you've dedicated that to the fond memories of a first date biking through the deserts of Mexico. You going to take me on a date? It's not going to be biking through deserts.
2: It was my
0: tell me about that.
2: My girlfriend's choice. Yes, I usually tell all the gentlemen in the audience, saying follow-up questions are important at the beginning of relationships. Because she said, I'm going out this next weekend, and I'm going on a bike ride. And I said, okay, can I come? And I said, sure. And her idea of a bike ride, as I said, was a 50-mile trek through Rosarito to Ensenada.
0: Oh, my gosh.
2: And up in a mountain called El Tigre. So I decided to memorialize it with a song.
0: Well, all right. What would you like to play first? We kind of queued that one up.
2: Well, we did cue that. So this is dedicated to my wife, Sue, who's listening out there. And I must have done something right besides riding the bicycle, because 31 and a half years later, we're still here, and three wonderful kids. Every time I play this song, I have our two young

0: Thank you, Sue.
1: What was that chord you put on the end there?
0: C major seventh, but it's actually a step up, so C sharp.
1: C sharp. Got to put that major seven in there. Yeah, that's lovely.
0: I was told it'd be.

0: No question.
1: You'll be wrong. Now, so do you find that it's a sort of like having kids, does that sort of, fuel your creative juices, as it were? Do you find that you're writing more when the kids came, or do you have like no time for that?
0: No, absolutely. I have three incredible, wonderful children, and all three have songs. In fact, my oldest daughter, Megan, has two songs, but the first song I called Remember Me, and she's like, but that sounds like I died. And
1: yeah.
0: So I kind of put that one back to the shelf. I have a song. I don't have all the lyrics yet for her. That'll be my next release. But I have a favorite son, because I have one.
1: Let's hear it.
0: Brendan. And Brendan's a twin. We have twins, Allison and Brendan.
1: Oh, wow.
0: The ultrasound said baby A and B. We were not very creative.
1: You were inspired by...
0: Inspired by the
1: technicians.
0: And this song was really... I was introduced to songwriting by somebody I think you know, Tina, Pete Summer, out in the Bay Area. And,
1: yeah.
0: I went to one of the songwriter nights, and they said... I'm like, I'm not a songwriter. I said, why not? And then I thought about it. I said, okay. So this song... was actually inspired by a drive coming home from Half Moon Bay. My son had just played excellently, as always, in a Little League game. And the great thing about songwriting is trying to capture a moment and keeping it forever. So every time I start this chord structure, my 24-year-old son becomes 13. He's sitting in the back seat, and we're talking about the Giants, and we're talking about the important things in life before girls, before everything else. And this is one of my favorites. It's one of my first. It's called I'd Rather Be. I have a son who happens to be 13. You go.

0: Thanks, Brendan.
1: Yeah, that's nice.
2: Oh, it's very cool. You know, it's a great gift to give our kids, you know, the some writing like that, or, you know, because these kinds of things, they last forever, don't they? You get those recorded, and then that's...
0: Yes, and for the, any parents out there, take lots and lots of pictures, because blink, and it's over.
2: Boy, yeah. That is so true.
1: That is so true.
2: They used to tell me that, and when my kid was a toddler, I'm like, God, this is going on forever.
0: This is
2: going
0: to be forever. You blink and you
2: go by.
0: This
2: is never going to stop. And then you're right. It's like, what? They're 13? What? They're 25? What the hell happened?
0: And you catch him making out in the back of the play, and you're going, what the heck happened here?
1: Grew up.
2: So. Yeah, that's a weird thing. all right, let's see. What else can I look at here? So now, do you play around town with a full band at all, or do you always sort
0: of... No, I usually do acoustic shows. Yeah.

0: I have a show coming up this Sunday. I mean, this Saturday. I'm playing with Pete Summer, actually, and Gary Nobile in a Nashville songwriter round.
1: Oh.
0: So we play original music. And on Tuesdays, I have a songwriter show at Capello's Barbecue where we showcase original music.
1: Now, is that in Redwood City?
0: It
1: or?
0: Is.
1: Yeah.
0: Right,
1: okay.
0: Right near the Costco. Great barbecue food.
1: Okay.
0: And everybody who plays there. The musicians are all like, oh, man, you have good food here, too.
1: Wow. It's Costco.
0: Yeah. Well, no, it's the barbecue place across the street from Costco. But they have great barbecue. They have Texas-style barbecue. And even my wife, who does not particularly like barbecue, loves their food.
1: So, wow. Okay. Strong endorsement there. Going to have to try that.
0: If I sing my song to my twin son, I have to do my twin daughter song.
1: Great.
0: Her name's Allison. Mm-hmm. And she's a film producer down in L.A. She's working for a TV show called American Dad.
2: So about
0: 6 months ago, I had to stay up and videotape the end of the show because her names are in the credits.
1: Oh, how fun.
0: And they go by so quick.
1: So fast.
0: And so I'm trying to, like, don't mess up.
1: Is that an animated show?
0: Yes.
1: Oh, wow, she's on American Dad. That's kind of a big, what is that, a Fox?
0: Fox shows, yeah. Uh-huh. The guy did Family Guy, Seth MacFarlane.
1: Right.
0: Does both. So she works out of the studio there. And she loves animated films. She loved the Avatar series. So all of her life she wanted to do it. So insanely, in my view, she left Northern California to live in Los Angeles, and she loves it there. So,
1: yeah, and she's doing it. She's doing what a lot of people go there to do.
0: I miss her every day. And but it's very proud of her, and she's incredibly happy. I just saw her last week. We were down there for a wedding. And the song I always dedicate to her is a song called Unspeakably Wonderful. Mm. Allie is one of the 8.5 million people in the world that has type 1 diabetes. And type 1 diabetes is a disease that 100 years ago was a guaranteed death sentence. Nobody survived it. So the song Unspeakably Wonderful is talking about the three people. There were two doctors and a chemist who were first synthesized the hormone insulin, which is the only known treatment to this day for type 1 diabetes. Type 1 diabetics, in essence, cannot produce insulin. Without insulin, you can't live.
1: That's right.
0: And so the song title I stole from a 14-year-old. She was one of the first 50 people ever to get insulin. Her name was Elizabeth Hughes. And after they gave the shot, she has been told, like everybody else, she was not going to survive. They gave her the shot. She woke up from her coma and couldn't believe it. I can't imagine what those first moments felt like.
1: Wow.
0: And they had a questionnaire afterwards the next week. A doctor was working with her. And the question said, what did the shot feel like? And her response was, it felt unspeakably wonderful. So
1: that's a great title.
0: So I have to give her songwriting credits.

0: All right, there you have it. You're listening to Kieran James here on KBCZ 89.3 FM, Boulder Creek Community Radio. This is Sunday Morning Live. And so that was for your daughter who's the twin, right?
1: Correct. Allison and Brendan, baby A and B. Yeah, Allie was diagnosed at five, and I went to work with Stanford University for pediatric endocrinology for clinical trials.
0: Oh, wow.
1: I just cannot thank the medical device community, the medical community who has made such incredible advancements in the treatment and of this disease.
0: Yeah.
1: People born even 10 years ago could not imagine the control that you can have, and it really is inspiring every time we do the events.
0: Now, is are the shots no longer a thing? Do they have a sort of a patch?
1: Type 1 diabetes, insulin-dependent diabetes. The way I describe it, if you take type 2 and type 1, you put them on an island for 6 weeks and don't have any insulin, the type 2s will be alive, the type 1s will be dead.
0: Oh.
1: So they are insulin-dependent. But what you can do now is you have things called insulin pumps. There are pods. The big breakthrough was a CGM, which is a glucose monitor. Which will allow a device to have an accurate blood sugar reading. So the way our bodies work as non-diabetics is our brain and pancreas work with the gastrointestinal system to balance the insulin in your carbohydrates and sugar levels. So that type of control is now available, which was impossible. When she was first diagnosed, I would manually do all her shots. So you still need the insulin. It's just that the way the insulin is delivered is far more efficient these days.
0: Yeah, and it's so hard giving kids shots, even though you know they need it. You know they have to have it, but it's a hard, nobody wants to do that.
1: And her twin brother developed a phobia of the flu shot.
0: because of that?
1: And thank God for the nasal spray one.
0: And interesting, I wanted to ask you, so your son didn't have this diabetes.
1: No, it's actually, type 1 diabetes has an environmental and an genetic component. There we have identical twins,
0: right,
1: who will not always develop. So you can have one that's not and one that is. We're getting more information literally every year because the fact is that most people who had this disease throughout human history never reproduced because they were always they have mass majority were diagnosed as children, so they would pass away.
0: Oh.
1: So this is the first time we're actually having genetic bloodlines continue on. So when she was diagnosed, we all had our DNA put into a database, and it's they still don't know exactly what triggers it, but every year we get a little closer and a little closer and a little closer. And hopefully, as I say, I'll sing that song and people will say, why are you singing that?
0: Yeah.
1: Because
0: it'll be a thing of the past.
1: Yes.
0: Wow, that's great. And you're obviously very, very knowledgeable about it. And did you say you worked at Stanford?
1: I worked at Stanford.
0: Are you a doctor?
1: No, I worked.
0: Do you play one on TV?
1: No, I play one on TV, but I work to make the smart people at Stanford be able to do their job more efficiently.
2: So that, perfect.
1: Yeah. Some of the most brilliant, incredible people I've met are those in the med device community, those in pharma.
0: Yep.
1: They just dedicate their entire lives to helping ease and hopefully eliminate children's suffering. And it's still there. It's still as nasty as it was, but it's just we have different tools to be able to deal with it.
0: Yeah, we love science. Science.
2: And Stanford is an amazing place.
0: Well, yeah.
1: Yes,
0: we're lucky to be living right here in that area.
1: My next song was written at the Genesis, came from Stanford.
0: Wow.
1: Yeah, about a year and a half ago, I joined a group that nobody ever wants to join. It's called Cancer Survivor.
0: Mm-hmm.
1: My son had taken me to the hospital because I had this pain in my GI tract, and I thought it might be an appendicitis or something. It turned out to be a little gallstone. But I insisted on imaging, and they found a tumor on my kidney.
0: Oh, wow.
1: And I had never been in the hospital before, so I was very fortunate. I'm young, I'm healthy. They caught it very early.

0: leave. Mm. And so they scheduled a surgery. I had my surgery. And when I was in the oncology ward, there were 23 other patients with me. The vast majority of them not being as fortunate as I was to be caught as early. Mm. And in order to leave, you have to walk around the entire ward. And there was a person I saw who was a late stage cancer patient, and she had a Louis Vuitton purse in her cubby. when I sing the song, some of the musicians ask, "Who the hell is Louis?" That's what I'm referring to there. But the song's called House Money. A very famous poker player, Doyle Brunson, once said, "Every day above ground is a good day," and that's the absolute truth.
1: That's a great
0: truth.
1: Quote. Yeah,
2: it's
1: yeah.
2: A fact.
0: And,
1: it's the side of the dirt.
0: And when she saw me, she gave me a look that I couldn't exactly, quantify or try to describe. I tried to in the song, whether it be regret or just envy that I was in a different place than she was. And this one, I just finished recording. It's going to be coming out, I believe, in September. And it's called House Money.

0: All right, that's Kieran James here on KBCZ. That's such a great metaphor there, playing with house money. How do you explain that kind of metaphor?
1: Well, the gentleman I mentioned, Doyle Brunson, was famous for poker, and it's a poker term. Mm-hmm. When you're playing with house money, you've won enough money that you're, in essence, you're free rolling, and you're playing with the house money. So if you lose any furniture, you're technically losing it from there. But it was just, as I say, it was waking up every day and realizing that you're never going to get it back, and you're never going to get any more. So, and sometimes when you go through your first brush of mortality in your 50s, you focus it in a little bit more. But so,
0: mm-hmm. Yeah, that's true. We all know about that. Boy. Well, I think we got time for one more. If you have one more,
1: I do have one more.
0: Okay.
1: I wanted to say, and anybody listening out, Kieran's K-I-E-R-A-N James. Mm-hmm. We were talking about it earlier, reclaiming my Irish heritage and name.
0: That's right.
1: And the last song is one called "Part of the Grind." As a songwriter, sometimes you write a song, and even though if you play it in front of people and stuff like that, you never know what people are going to react to.
0: True.
1: And so I had the Buster Posey song, which usually I got a good reaction from crowds, and I put it out on Spotify and that type of stuff. And I put the second song out, was this next song, and for whatever reason, people reacted to the song much more positively, and it became a bigger hit.
0: Huh.
1: And it's called "Part of the Grind." And it's about cognitive loss. I have a friend who lives next door to me, and she, for a decade, we were very close. We'd see each other every day. But she had an undiagnosed mental condition that affected her later. And at this point, she basically is not involved in society anymore. I still see her at the mailbox occasionally, and putting the garbage cans out. So it's just incredibly frustrating and emotionally devastating to see a friend that you had who's physically there, but for all intents and purposes, she's not. Mm. And so if you have anybody in cognitive decline, an older person or whichever, this song is dedicated to them.

0: All righty. Thank you so much. That's Kieran James here on KBCZ. The website for his music is at kjsongs.com for more information. And then you said next Saturday you're playing where?
1: I'm playing at Cooper Girard Winery in Saratoga. Mm-hmm. That's a natural song running around with Gary Nobile and Pete Summer, two great musicians.
0: I know Pete. When the first time you said it, I thought, do I know somebody like? Yes, yeah. I do. Of course I do.
1: Yeah, it's his fault I'm here.
0: Is that right? Oh, yes. That's so cool.
1: The first open mic, I lost a bet with my kids to sing in public in front of people I had not created. And Pete was working a place called Angelica's in Redwood City.
0: Yeah.
1: And somewhere on the interwebs, there's this video of this scared 10-year younger version of me. So I thank KBCZ so much for hosting this and supporting live music.
0: Sure.
2: It's our pleasure.
1: I appreciate it, and you guys have been great.
0: All right. Thank you so much. We'll see you next time. All right. Well, that does it for today. Right on time. Who do we have next week there, Bruce?
2: Well, Bob Kimmel's coming back in.
0: Yeah.
2: He's got some new music that he created at the Hippie Cowboy Studios with Daniel Thomas. So I'm kind of excited to hear that. And then August 2nd, we have Mark Stone coming in. And it's not Mark Stone.
0: Not the Mark Stone that I was thinking it was. Senator Mark Stone?
2: He's the musician.
0: He's a musician, Mark Stone. All right. Now,
2: an artist, by the way.
0: Yes, of course. Now, if somebody wants to get on the show, you told me earlier you might have a few openings. How do they go about getting in touch with us?
2: We do. It's brucekbcz@gmail.com. So please shoot us some emails and let's get you on the air.
0: Yeah. All right. Okay. Coming up later today, we've got Sam the Ram coming in at 3 o'clock to do the musical jungle. But before that, we've got a young person on at 12:30 to 1:30. They were in the press banner last week.
2: My favorite people.
0: I know the young people.
2: So good.
0: Finn Maxwell, and they were in the press banner. They won a congressional art and poetry statewide contest.
2: It's amazing.
0: I know. And I saw the art in the press banner is just beautiful. 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They've yet to give me a title for their show, so I'll be beating them up later to get that.
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0: They'll get it one of these days. And then so after that, at 3 o'clock, we've got Sam the Ram to do the musical jungle from 3 to 5 p.m. And then Indie Mindy comes in to do her Indie Mindy's Messy Metal from 6 to 8 p.m. Lots of great programming here. 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

Hello. That was Daft Punk is Playing at My House by LCD Sound System. I'm Finn, and this is KBCZ 89.3 Boulder Creek Community Radio. And I'm so excited to be here with you all for the next hour on this lovely Sunday morning. The next song that we have up is Slowly, Slowly by Magna Pop.

That was the Psychedelic Furs, and right before that we had the Strokes with Last Night, and we started off the set with Slowly Slowly by Magnapop. I'm Finn, and thank you for listening to KBCZ 89.3 Boulder Creek Community Radio. This next song is called Jesus Loves You Not As Much As I Do by Yves Plum.

0: That was Venus as a Boy. This is KBCZ 89.3 Boulder Creek Community Radio. I'm Finn, and I'm so happy to be here with you today. Before that, we had Jesus Loves You, Not As Much As I Do by Yves Plum. And really quickly, we're just going to take a look at the weather. This KBCZ weather report is brought to you by the Abbott's Thrift, located in downtown Felton, serving the local community since 2002. The Abbott's Thrift features furniture, collectibles, clothing, electronics, housewares, and jewelry. Let's start off the weather report by looking here in Boulder Creek. Today we can expect a high of around 84 degrees and mostly sunny skies, with a low around 57 degrees overnight and some intermittent clouds. And much of the same throughout the week, with some clouds and an expected high of 87 on Monday, 95 on Tuesday, 92 on Wednesday, and 88 on Thursday. Always remember, with this kind of heat, remember to drink water, reapply sunscreen. This, it's crazy. And, lows of around 60 overnight throughout the week. Let's go down to Scotts Valley. You could expect a little bit of a cooler day today with 75 and mostly sunny skies. Much of the same throughout the week. Cloudy weather or hovering around 60 degrees overnight. And mostly sunny skies throughout the week with a high of 77 on Monday, 84 on Tuesday, 82 on Wednesday, and 81 on Thursday. And last but certainly not least, for our friends in Santa Cruz, today you can expect a high of around 72 degrees and partly sunny skies. And similar, cloudy nights with lows of around 60 degrees, mostly sunny days on Monday and throughout the week, with highs of 74 on Monday, 81 on Tuesday, 79 on Wednesday, and 77 on Thursday. Let's get back to the music now. 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

That was the Cocktoo Twins here on KBCZ 89.3 Boulder Creek Community Radio. Before that, we had Feed the Tree by Belly, and we started the set off with My Fun by Suki Waterhouse. Really quickly, let's take a look at the traffic report. 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That's 831-461-4300. Starting off on Highway 9 through Boulder Creek, Brookdale, Ben Lomond, Felton, and down into Santa Cruz, traffic is looking pretty clear. Outside of the normal congestion around the Brookdale Lodge and down by the high school, because of road work, it is looking clear all the way through Santa Cruz. On 17 in the south and northbound directions, it's looking clear as well. On Highway 1, there was a little bit of congestion on Aptos northbound, but now it's looking cleared up. There's a little bit of congestion on Mission Street near downtown in Santa Cruz, but other than that, it is looking like smooth sailing today on this wonderful Sunday. Let's get back to the music now. 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
1: That was Farewell Transmission by Jason Molina under one of his many other names, Songs Ohio. Before that, we had Love Songs on the Radio by Mojave 3. This is KBCZ 89.3 Boulder Creek Community Radio. I'm Finn, and thank you so much for listening. This next song is called Billy Toppy by Men I Trust. Hopefully it'll pick up the vibes a little bit.

That was New Dad with Sickly Sweet, and before that we heard Men I Trust with their song Billy Toppy. This last song of the hour is called My Girls by Animal Collective. I hope you enjoy. And this is KBCZ 89.3 Boulder Creek Community Radio.

That was My Girls by Animal Collective, and that was our last song of the hour. Thank you so much for listening to KBCZ 89.3 Boulder Creek Community Radio, and thank you so much for having me for this hour. I will be back next week, Sunday at 12:30 p.m., and coming up next today at 3 p.m., we have Sam the Ram with the musical Jungle. And after him at 6 p.m., from 6 to 8, we have Indie Mindy's Messy Middle playing 90s alternative today to today with Indie Mindy. Thank you again so much for having me. This is KBCZ 89.3 FM Boulder Creek Community Radio. I'm Finn, and I'll see you next week.

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The bands will be the Mother Corn Shuckers, Squidrow Orchestra, Trestles, and the headliner is local mountain favorites, the Coffus Brothers. 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

those blues. Well, there's more where that came from. Every Wednesday afternoon from 2 to 4 p.m. on the Blue Highway, it's your blues show with me, Trevor Blue. Let's jump, jive, and wham.

Andy.

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Of course, it's the 238th edition of this program. Loving my time with all of you here in the San Lorenzo Valley and beyond. We have a lot of listeners from all over this great globe that we're a part of. And with the powers of the internet, it really does make it possible for this station to be there for people everywhere. And can you imagine if every community had a station like KBCZ? 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That's what you're about to be involved with. Started it there with, of course, King Crimson. Going out to Christopher Hardy, if he's listening. Somebody who knows his progressive music very well. That's why he listens to this station. But the album Red, released in October of 1974. I believe it was all recorded at the Olympic Studios in London, but Wikipedia says that some of it was recorded at a Palace Theater in Providence, Rhode Island. I don't know. On the Island imprint or Atlantic, the 7th studio album by King Crimson. One of my favorites, and always going for the underdog here in the jungle. If you didn't know this already, Robert Fripp disbanded King Crimson roughly 2 weeks before the release of the album. It became their lowest charting album at the time, spending only 1 week in the UK album charts at number 45. However, as we all know, it's received well among fans and critics. That's the kind of stuff you hear in this show, so take off the seatbelt and just let it go wherever it needs to go for you. And hopefully this will be a great soundtrack for your Sunday afternoon. If you need to get in touch with your live DJ, the number is 831-703-4420. The Sam the Ram text line is 831-278-0854. And the chat on our website, kbcz.org, is up and running. Weather and traffic later in the show, of course. If you haven't been in downtown Boulder Creek in the last week or so, right at the intersection of Big Basin Way and Route 9, you might not be aware of the fact that we now have these great outdoor speakers right there at the stop sign. So if you're ever walking through town, your favorite radio station is sometimes blaring right there. That's really cool. That's real community. And that's what this is all about here at KBCZ. We're going to let it rip as we do here on Sunday afternoons. You know, you deserve it. You know, you have to pay extra for parking during the week, and you have all kinds of things you got to take care of during the week. But on Sundays, it's about as utopian anarchist as you can get right here in the jungle. I'm going to get started right now with the great album, debut album by, what a great band, the Tom Robbins Band. Their debut came out in 1978, and it was produced by a producer that produced a lot of things that were forced down your throat. When you were growing up, he worked with the Beatles, Pink Floyd, Procol Harum, Roxy Music, Badfinger, Elton John, Paul McCartney, Pete Townsend, Pulp, The Pretenders, and he was even involved with the Sex Pistols. But anyway, Tom Robbins Band, I mean, I know it's not June, so it's not Pride Month, but you can't do any better than this band.
read up on them if you haven't already. And you're right, it's going to be a long, hot summer in the jungle.

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That's why we're hanging out in the musical jungle with Sam the Ram here on KBCZ, Boulder Creek.

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Thank you for tuning in to the Musical Jungle with Sam the Ram. Lori Anderson, what a career. Wow. She's coming to the Rio Theater. I think it's sold out. Or I'd be going. That was from her album from 1994 called Bright Red, World Without End. As you know, here in the jungle, when you're in the jungle, you might hear things that are like, wow, this is really right now. But as we sadly know, that was from 1994 with a message that is so needed right now. We had Leonard Cohen doing what he can only do, being perfect, Waiting for the Miracle from his 1992 release, The Future. Welsh singer-songwriter Kate LeBon before that, from 2016, Love Is Not Love. Releases Crab Day. Check her out. She's got a lot of great stuff going on.

right now, like, what, that was 2016. She's got a great career going, and if you're into Welsh music, you definitely need to get involved with Kate Le Bon. Duncan Brown, before that, I don't know what it is, I just can't get enough of Duncan Brown. He was an only child to an Air Commodore C.D.A. Brown, and he studied at Worksop College, where he excelled in drama and clarinet. And his ambition, and he was just a really cool guy. We'll take it only to there. But his choral arrangements were used in the Tim Hardin penned Hang On to a Dream, and lots of unexpected stuff. So check him out, Duncan Brown. Be like Mark across the street and check out Duncan Brown. Before that, we had something from this year from Iceland. Great outfit called Magill. I'm not going to tell you the name of the album or the name of the song, and of course you can always find that on our website, kbcz.org. Recently playlist, just pull it up. It tells you what's been going on for the last hour. We had Nick Jones talking about underdogs in the musical jungle. We play a lot of underdogs here, and Nick Jones deserves so much more props than he ever gets from his album Game, Set, Match. Rutherford Park Poachers. We don't want any poachers in our lives. But again, Game, Set, Match, if you don't know already, Spain is number one when it comes to football. Very exciting match. I was hanging out at Joe's with a few other people that like KBCZ. It was pretty awesome. We had Odetta in there. Another Man Done Gone. Wonderful traditional song from her release, Sings, Ballads, and Blues from 1956. Odetta, an American treasure, somebody who deserves a stamp more than almost anyone I can think of right now. Yeah, Odetta. Look her up. Kind of person that non-commercial radio stations like this one keeps alive. We had the Violent Femmes live doing a very interesting rendition of their song Lies. You can find that on the compilation Added Up 1981 to 1993. I'm not really into compilations, but I will say that Added Up, when it comes to the Violent Femmes, is pretty good. Yeah. Going out to Cody, we did have the Go-Go's. One of my favorite pop songs of all time. I really enjoy the way all their voices just gel together. Going crazy, you know, it's like, I think Ozzy Osbourne had a song about going crazy, but I'd rather listen to the Go-Go's with their harmonies talking about the very important thing that can happen, going crazy. How Much More is the name of the song. It's just perfectly produced. Speaking of perfectly produced, great compilation of Paisley Park bands. As you all know, Prince from over there in Minnesota was all into the Paisley scene in LA, and that's why he named his studio Paisley Park. But we're talking about what was going on in LA, like the Go-Go's. You had the 3 o'clock doing their take on the Rain Parades, What She's Done to Your Mind. Absolutely fantastic compilation
If you don't have it, you should. It takes all these Paisley Park bands like the Rain Parade, Dream Syndicate, 3 o'clock, the Bangles, and they're all doing songs by the other bands. Very hip, very KBCZ. Before that, we did have The Damned off their debut album from 1977. Going out to Mark, one of the two. That album's called Damn, Damn, Damned. We got it all started like an hour ago with Tom Robbins Band from their debut album with Long Hot Summer from 1977. So great to be hanging out with all of you here on this beautiful afternoon. Speaking of beautiful afternoon, I think it's probably the right time to talk about weather as we do here on KBCZ. Anytime you have a live DJ. This KBCZ weather report is brought to you by the Abbott's Thrift, located in downtown Felton, serving the local community since 2002. The Abbott's Thrift features furniture, collectibles, clothing, electronics, housewares, and jewelry. And the weather is as follows. Thanks again to Abbott's Thrift for getting involved with underwriting to keep this sacred station alive. What I'm seeing on the map for Boulder Creek, our home, I'm seeing that tonight it's going to be around 52 degrees. Went up to somewhere around 78 degrees here, about 10 degrees cooler down in the beach areas. For Monday, the 20th of July, AM clouds, PM sun, 57 at night and 73 during the day. A little bit warmer on Tuesday. It is saying 76 degrees, and it's also saying Bonnie Doon. So let's get more involved with Boulder Creek, shall we? Oh, God, these things sometimes happen. But it's going to be very warm this week, wherever you are. So be very careful, and also make sure that you have a libation that is mostly water on the hot afternoons. It's going to be really hot, and that's just how it goes in this county that we live in. So let's see if I can... wow. Not happy with myself. Maybe we'll come back with a little bit more weather later in the show. Why don't we move into traffic? 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There's more online at TravisMartinPlumbing.com, or the phone number is 831-461-4300. This is the point in the show where we talk about how jungle is it. And it looks like it is jungle time. Yep, no issues on the road. We sure appreciate Travis Martin Plumbing and all our underwriters for making it possible to hang out here on Sunday afternoons, but also 24 hours a day, 7 days a week. 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How about the fact you listen to the station enough to know? And if you don't, let me school you on the fact that we have Sunday Morning Live from 11 to 12 every Sunday, starting it right. We have a live act at 11:30. Station manager Tina Davey and her producer, Bruce Bellocchio. They had Kieran James this afternoon. If you missed him, he's from San Francisco, and that show is archived on our archive ability
at our website, kvcz.org. Just go on the archive tab, and the most recently archived show will be at the top of the list. But you definitely want to go down the list and see all the other fantastic volunteer DJs that sacrifice big parts of their lives to make sure that you have special music in your life, not just Duran Duran. How about Jerry and Reggie? That's who we're going to hear right now. Are you ready for this? This is serious stuff. This next set, again, Freeform Radio with Sam the Ram, but it's going to get a little funky. And I just thought I'd let you know, Darren Lee style, Dream Baby in the Jungle.

had Coatees giving you their rendition of Have Love, Will Travel. Originally on the Flip imprint by its writer, the one and only Richard Berry. He's also responsible for a song that you grew up with called Louie Louie. Remember that one? One of the greatest songwriters of all time. They don't talk about that on the right side of the dial. You got to come way down here on the left. Hear about Richard Berry. Have Love, Will Travel. 1959 was the year that Richard Berry put it out. But the Head Coatees out of the UK, just the last couple of years, I think they put that one out. Before that, we had to give tribute to the one and only Jennifer Finch, founding member of L7, big part of the LA grunge scene. I saw L7 at the Catalyst about 7 years ago or something like that. It was an amazing show, and the bass player, being Jennifer Finch, definitely kept my attention, and I think I watched her mostly while watching the band. Also known for her photography, and she's just all around. Knows how to hang out. Knows how to be herself. It's a sad day to lose Jennifer Finch when it comes to rock and roll. Sam the Ram, not the biggest fan of grunge music. I've got my loves here and there, but I have to say that L7 is way up there. If you're looking at the Facebook page for KBCZ, you'll see I put a post up about this show that talked about the fact that sadly, we way too soon at 59 years old, Jennifer Precocious Finch. So we did hear Wargasm from Bricks Are Heavy from 1992, probably their best-selling album, but also from The Beauty Process from 1997, I Need by the L7. We also heard AC/DC from their album Power Age, going out to DJ Stir Fry. Down Payment Blues, baby. You got to be ready for that stuff. We live in hard times, and that's why you need a hard station like this. We did have Q65, Nader Beats stuff from, of course, Amsterdam. Q65 Could Do Nothing Wrong around 1966 from their album Revolution, the Alan Toussaint classic, Get Out of My Life, Woman. We had a George Galt moment when we played Mose Allison. Doesn't matter if there's a harmonica involved or not when it comes to Mose Allison. Going out to the one and only George Galt, such a hero when it comes to making this station what it is. Ask Me Nice by Mose Allison. We had Serge Gainsbourg in there with a song that you can read about on our recently played list on our website. We had Mushroom from 1970 off their Early One Morning, going out to Psychedelic Cindy. Standing Alone was the name of that track. We also had French progressive band Magma from 1977 off their Hathak, I think, album. They came up with their own language, and that's what they sang in their own language, Magma. Check out their biography when you have a chance. We also had Eddie Grant and his early band, The Equals, long before the Avenue song, with I'm Gonna Dance at Night, as you are anytime you listen to KBCZ, from 1968. The one and only Luther Allison, some of the best Chicago-style guitar ever, from 1974 on the Motown.

Crown label, Son Ho Hey, off Luther's Blues, the one and only Luther Allison. And we started off All That Fun with Jerry and Reggie, with Reggie Young on guitar. Can't beat it, Dream Baby. Okay, we got about a few minutes left, and I think we should just keep it rocking. Again, as always, at 6 o'clock on Sundays, it's all about Indie Mindy and Indie Mindy's Messy Middle. Independent music from now back into the 80s. 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